I stumbled out of bed. 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And I can't forget. No, I can't forget. Oh, I can't forget, but I don't remember what.

Yeah, I'm headed down to Phoenix. 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It was so high and fine and free. Yeah, you should have seen us. And I can't forget. No, I can't forget. No, I can't forget. But I don't remember who. Oh, I'll be there today with a big bouquet of cactus. I got this rig that runs on memories. Oh, and I promise, cross my heart, they'll never catch us. No, no, no.

0: 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Radyo Eksen.
1: It's Thursday, I should say. Since it's Shiva.

0: Now, the third song of this medley is a tune written by our percussionist or drummer, Isaac Red Hope. Now, this particular song is dedicated to the proposition.
1: That's right.
0: No, wait a minute, not that proposition. We're going to talk about green power. Green power.
2: Money.
0: Now, the words of this song are a little interesting, so kind of pin your ear a little bit. There's a little message to be heard in the song. There's some lyrics to it, and I know you're going to understand.

It seems like the easy part. Just turn around the corner. You standing there.

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What did I ever do

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Listen.

therapist told me that I should tell you the truth, and you're still angry. So sometimes I feel like I still should have lied. I tell you the truth because I care, but I also lie to you because I care. But if I tell you the truth, I guess I can sleep better at night. But then it looks like I don't care because I'm telling you the truth. I mean, I guess I'm just not a... Everybody hates when they get to that part when they realize that I don't want to tell you I don't care, but if it seems like I don't care, it doesn't mean I don't care. It just looks like I don't care. Because my emotions have been sanded off. I live in LA, sweetie. What do you expect?